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1: Solo. 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

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Here we go. 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Before I turn your heart into a ghost town. Radio Solo. 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
1: 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Adele!
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God sang. I do my hair toss, check my nails. Baby, how you feeling?

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1: 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Every drop is a waterfall. Every breath is a break in the

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We fight so beautifully, so I just gotta have it. 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And I know that I should run, but I put my money on red. 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
2: 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What's up, guys? 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